The break of noon, shadows even the silver spoon, the handmade blade, the child's balloon, eclipses both the sun and moon. To understand, you know too soon, there's no sense in trying.

For them that must obey authority that they do not respect in any degree, who despise their jobs, their destiny, speak jealously of them that are free, do what they do just to be nothing more.

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2: 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Coming before that,

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So if your car won't start, if someone breaks your heart, if the rain won't let up in the pines,

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One of our greatest exports was a thing called jazz. 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

If there is meaning to life, then I understand it to be work, love and strife. I appreciate when it's good, but you know love never easy enough. You have the biggest heart of everyone I know.